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13: It was also decomposing. Decomposition was marked by discoloration. Discoloration is changing color. The body became darkened. I saw a lot of bleeding in the neck muscles. There's a bone called hyoid bone, which is usually found on the neck. The rib number 9, 10, and 11 had been broken. There was soil which was blocking the airway from the upper part to the lower part, which is called bronchi. I saw a lot of soil, which was estimated to be about 30 grams. There were bruises on both lungs, and there were bruises on the right side of the chest.
0: Ruaria rwa kegena rwa mwaka yo ngirile mirongo ele na izanda tongirile mirongo ele na mwanja karoere kethetwe kubwithirwa wa luluku na inyuma ya kwarirwa mbungene ntuku ya yoro kiri second reading 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
16: We are saying no, stop it, William Ruto, it's enough. And we are ready for you. Hapa mukishindikana, if they play the tricks they are playing, we are going to meet outside. And it's not going to be business as usual.
17: Kwa inye finance bill, kuna increase, wanaongeza taxes za kukulipa kwa M-Pesa. 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
0: 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Na arake aria na uetebu.
19: Very clearly that beginning 1st July, there will be no excuse because they used to talk about capacity. We have built the capacity. About the system now has been stabilized. So there is no excuse. The suppliers, the contractors now understand the system. And we have partnered with the Kenya National Chamber of Commerce to an industry too. In short, there is no excuse. And from July 1st, Mr. Speaker, I want to persuade this Senate that there should be no excuse in not using EGP.
0: Mwandiki mnene wa kithomo John Lutua na thaithete achiari ya rimu wa mwe na aritoa kutukua na ndena utira kutena kukua kwa dhena ndene ya dhukuru. 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Bo.
20: The unrest, when we take a step, all of us, when the parents take a step, the teachers take a step, the learners take a step and say it is over, it will not happen again, it will certainly not happen. Because we have decided and we have taken a step that it will not happen. And I'm speaking to the people of Kenya. I'm speaking to all the schools in Kenya, all the parents in Kenya, all the teachers in Kenya, everybody. When we say our schools shall be Athens of peace and joy and learning, and we believe so, it will happen. Do you believe it?
21: Yes. 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
1: Agree with the National Treasury on payment of tax upon activation. So the status quo on how funds are charged tax remains, and we urge now that there be systems in place to make sure that that mobile phones that are imported into the country without paying the required taxes, they administratively find a way of capturing those instead of burdening the taxpayer with extra responsibilities. Number two, on the issue of Mitumba, we have had extensive public participation, and we want to guarantee the members of the public that there is no any imposed taxation on Mitumba. It is true they want to zero rate the issue of Mutumba, but what they are not telling you is that they want now the VAT that people who trade in that business have been claiming, they will not be able to claim.
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6: It was also decomposing. Decomposition was marked by discoloration. Discoloration is changing color, the body became darkened. I saw a lot of bleeding in the neck muscles. There's a bone called hyoid bone, which is usually found on the neck. The rib number 9, 10, and 11 had been broken. There was soil which was blocking the airway from the upper part to the lower part, which is called bronchi. I saw a lot of soil, which was estimated to be about 30 grams. There were bruises on both lungs, and there were bruises on the right side of the chest.
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11: We are saying no, stop it, William Ruto, it's enough. And we are ready for you. Hapa mukishindikana, if they play the tricks they are playing, we are going to meet outside. And it's not going to be business as usual.
12: Kwa inye hii finance bill, kuna increase, wanaongeza taxes za kukulipa kwa M-Pesa. 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
14: Very clearly that beginning 1st July, there will be no excuse. Because they used to talk about capacity, we have built the capacity. About the system now has been stabilized. So there is no excuse. The suppliers, the contractors now understand the system. And we have partnered with the Kenya National Chamber of Commerce to Anidasi too. In short, there is no excuse. And from July 1st, Mr. Speaker, I want to persuade this Senate that there should be no excuse in not using EGP.
4: Munene warangiro utungata wa mwingi Felix Koskei. 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
15: We need a national productivity and performance framework that integrates planning, budgeting, performance, management, workforce development, innovation, digital transformation, citizen feedback, project implementation and fiscal sustainability. Such a framework will help us know which institutions are creating value, which programs require redesign, which processes are wasting time. The current performance contracting framework will require an overhaul and a move towards measurement of impact rather than process.
16: It could be positive consequence where you are given rewards and recognition for the good job you have done, or if you are not performing well, then we see how best you can be supported so as to perform well.
4: Nara rewa wateli mwanya mwanya ndo angine chia dhirikari nibae keta werune aditingwe ba dhirikari. 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
15: Is the constitutional structuring of this, of the government, is it today take into consideration efficiency? Is it corruption that is messing up the country when it comes to productivity? Is it nepotism? What is it? What is this? What makes our public servants procrastinate on things that they know they're highly trained on? They know that they can make a decision there and then. Why do they take a week to make a decision that they can make on the spot?
4: Anto ba mara ni pada ide tedrikare nene koti era area manager si mbeche ira baraire ro bakae wa kokulukira budget ya mwaka wa ngiri ile mirongo ile na idanda tu ngiri ile mirongo ile na mwanja na ira ni ngiri dhatu ni chioba kinyela kaita kareo na ite uchereroa na ara kinyaba uwete ikongelwa chia kinyangiri ekumi chia batezi antoa nene muandiki ndeto wetu katerio mnene hatu ire chio.
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11: We need a national productivity and performance framework that integrates planning, budgeting, performance, management, workforce development, innovation, digital transformation, citizen feedback, project implementation, and fiscal sustainability. Such a framework will help us know which institutions are creating value, which programs require redesign, which processes are wasting time. The current performance contracting framework will require an overhaul and a move towards measurement of impact rather than process.
12: It could be positive consequence where you are given rewards and recognition for the good job you have done, or if you are not performing well, then we see how best you can be supported so as to perform well.
13: In modern governance systems, productivity has become equally important within public institutions that are responsive, that must work with efficiency, and must be accountable because of the resources that are entrusted to us.
9: Mwikiri ya Rika na World Cup ni ambirire etie na ara kambuni ya Media Maxi etetie to nyuma ni otiera nuku wata ya yonde emwe kwa emwe kukulukira TV yeku ya K24 TV, K24 Plus na K24 Digital. 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
8: 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Such a framework will help us know which institutions are creating value, which programs require redesign, which processes are wasting time. The current performance contracting framework will require an overhaul and a move towards measurement of impact rather than process.
9: It could be positive consequence where you are given rewards and recognition for the good job you have done, or if you are not performing well, then we see how best you can be supported so as to perform well.
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1: Yo, yo.
0: Yes, if I know you know, yes, and then Antomerico, Magi, and Tobago to a Maclick Super. You know, the way the Gedia can go back, go walk out yet today. 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
1: Football is full of banta. 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
0: 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Like I can pay taxes nitembee bila kitu huku juu because bwana for health reasons.
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1: And because the people want it so, let us zero rate these goods But let the factories, the owners of the goods and services, you know, transfer the benefits to the consumers.
2: Thank you so much. Honorable Speaker, after further consultation, I want to move a further amendment, Honorable Speaker, that's on clause 31, that such goods, with the exemption of the cabinet secretary, may determine to promote investment in the manufacturing sector, provided that the value of such investment is not less than Kenya shillings, 2 billion shillings, Honorable Speaker. The issue, transfer, receipt, and other dealing with money, including money transfer services and accepting over the payment counters of household bills, but does not include the rest. So we are just changing the word or to and. The wording on this particular clause, Honorable Speaker, could have been interpreted to mean that M-Pesa services would be subjected to further tax, Honorable Speaker. So by wording it like that, Honorable Speaker, it expressly provides that no additional taxation would be allowed on such crucial services, like, for example, M-Pesa service, Honorable Speaker.
0: Mbunge ikurukirie kuongerwa goti kiri cukari kuma ome ya Kenya bakiuga ikomenyera harimi bamiugwa aga Kenya gutigira Kenya ni kwendia cukari yayo iriyongwa
3: One of the problems we have had as up to yesterday is imported sugar. By making imported sugar more expensive, it delivers good prices for local sugar. It makes our local sugar more competitive. I therefore second.
4: The Honorable Murugara.
5: Honorable Chair, I support this. This is extremely timely. We have had problems with our factories, local production, and growing of sugarcane. Because in Brazil or those other countries, it is extremely cheap to produce sugar. So they bring it here, not just like an export, it's dumping.
6: For example, Kwale is one of the areas that for many years, Ramisi sugar. We have even potential to grow sugar in Tana River and potential to grow the fastest growing sugar in Kilifi.
7: It's for Kenyans and it's meant to make their lives easy and simple.
0: Amana babu egetangaza getirora mbunge ni hino gorobo emundi esiasa egioka ekire mbunge no
8: kwa munyoro group is here chair I'm the caretaker of munyoro group in parliament once they have no people in parliament
9: Honorable Junet, can you take your seat
10: is that fair and can he withdraw and apologize honorable speaker honorable, you can throw him out of this right.
8: So why are people running away from munyoro in parliament This is a small group who behaves like a militia in Kenya.
11: Unless now we deny our names, we say there is a Kasongo function and a Munyoro function, then we will be equal.
12: Yes, we proudly do in associate with him, if that is his meaning.
13: And we need to ask the Linda Ruto group to stop constantly.
9: Listen to yourself. 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
16: 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It is important to appreciate that this procurement is not solely for a construction of a new passenger terminal. This will include an upgrade and expansion of existing terminal buildings, rehabilitation of the existing airfield, and a construction of a new greenfield terminal facilities.
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8: 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We need to be citizens who encourage dialogue.
4: Akiale kikomano nigeku nwe mokadirigite kire heru ongirwa NCIC nwe kefanya moya na orotete kiara kiri siasa habara pagutambia siasa chia kwa dhuranantum.
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13: One of the problems we have had as up to yesterday, is imported sugar. By making imported sugar more expensive, it delivers good prices for local sugar, it makes our local sugar more competitive. I therefore second.
14: The Honorable Murugara.
15: Honorable Chair, I support this. This is extremely timely. We have had problems with our factories, local production, and growing of sugarcane. Because in Brazil, or those other countries, it is extremely cheap to produce sugar. So they bring it here, not just like an export, it's dumping.
16: For example, Kwale is one of the areas that for many years, Ramisi sugar. We have even potential to grow sugar in Tana River and potential to grow the fastest growing sugar in Kilifi.
17: It's for Kenyans and it's meant to make their lives easy and simple.
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19: 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Those conservatory holders are effective until actually up to and including the 29th.
20: When we went before the court, Samuel Kahara Macharia, the third respondent, has not been served. He has not received any of these applications. He has driven all the way from Thika to come to try and find justice. The court has shut him out, and I will be asking friends in the opposition to take this matter now beyond the courtrooms.
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